0: 123 dispatch.
1: Go ahead.
0: I'll be on a foot patrol in Menards.
1: 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NCIC and Warren, check, please.
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3: Last name is Dainhart. David, Adam, Nora, Edward, Henry, Adam, Robert, Tom. 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
0: They're stopping just before the Bridgeport Bridge. It's going to be at South Wabash and St. Street.

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0: 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I have that warrant. You in the back?
1: I just pulled in the front, sir.
0: Check.
2: 31. I'm almost to the building. I'll grab it so you don't have to deal with that.

0: 20 dispatch at Kahan 20, it's going to be Kilo, Juliet, uniform, 6369. I'm going to have one male in custody. I'll be in the sheriff's office.
1: Officer?

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0: I'll be on a foot patrol at Cabela's.
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0: I-70 eastbound. There's a deer running on the bridge near the tunnel, Fort Henry Bridge.
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0: Go ahead.
2: I'll be clear.
0: Copy.
3: Four 2-5-1.
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3: You want me to ride shotgun and I'll lasso that thing so we can drag it off the highway?
1: If you want to try.
3: I don't, but I'll head that way if you need some help. I really don't know what they expect us to do with this one.
1: I'll just follow it with my lights on.

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1: Could I have my start time for the stop and the incident number?
0: Your start time was 20.02, and your incident number is 35029.
1: That works.
0: Dispatch to...

0: 5-1, any update on this deer? I'm going westbound to get turned around, and I'm not seeing anything.
1: We just received one call on it.
0: 5-1 to 4-2, disregard.
2: Aye.

0: 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I'm clear.
1: That's copy.
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1: 123.
2: I'll be on a foot patrol at Walmart.
1: Copy.

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0: 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I'll be 10-8 for my next shift.
1: Copy, good evening.

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1: That's all. Poplar Avenue in the area of Woodsdale Elementary School, there is a injured deer walking around. It appears that it has some kind of injury to one of its rear legs.
0: Okay.

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1: 41.
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1: That's copied.

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0: Copy.
2: Five two to 5-1. You want me down there with you?

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0: Dispatch 252. Good. Forward Avenue, North 23rd Street. There's a white male, no shorts, and no shirt, and his shorts are extremely low, exposing himself. And when the caller confronted him about it, he kind of got angry at the caller.
1: Copy. You said Warwood Avenue, North 23rd?
0: That's correct. And he, at that time, he was walking northbound.
1: Copy. Does the caller want to speak to me?
0: Negative.
1: Copy, sir. I'll be in route to that. I'll go look for this guy.
2: Stop up there and see if I can make contact with the owner.
0: That's kind of cool.

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0: Copy.

0: 5-2 dispatch, I'm in the area. You say you started going northbound?
1: That is correct. When the caller called in, he was walking northbound.
0: Copy. I'll be looking for him.
1: That's copy.

0: Dispatched 51 and 52.
1: 22. Roger.
0: 601 South Front Street, Wheeling Island Stadium, had a report of a door open on the west side of the stadium.
1: Five two, I copy. You want me to get over there?

0: 651. 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
1: Negative. He was at his residence in North Wheeling.
0: For all these gates are locked and secured, so we're gonna be clear.
1: That's copy.
2: Please.

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0: 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Have a nice night.
1: 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You also.

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0: I'm out on McAllen Lane. Can I get the numerics one more time?
1: Yeah, 166, 166 McAllen, apartment number 6.
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1: Four two and four one.
0: Received a call from a concerned parent. She needs you to go to 177 Stone Church Road. Her son is at a sleep over there. She believes there are at least three teenagers there. Her son is 14 with no adult supervision in the residence.

0: 4-2 dispatch.
1: Good, 4-2.
0: So this mother just wants us to verify that there are teenagers in the house without an adult present.
1: Yeah, she's concerned because there is no adult at the residence at this sleepover.
0: You can disregard. I'll go out eventually. I have some paperwork to complete. Dispatch, if you can contact the mother back, just let her know that I will try to make contact. There's no guarantee, and there's also no issue I see with teenagers remaining in the house without an adult there. If she's that concerned, she's welcome to collect her child.
1: That's copy.

0: Attention FT1, engine 2. Proceed to call at 643 Market Street. There was a fire pit in the driveway. It's unattended. Caller said he's a neighbor and the ashes are coming over onto his property. And he's concerned about the safety. Time out, 2216. Task 2, Task 2.
1: Rescue 1.
0: Rescue 1.

0: Dispatch to 3-2 and 5-1. 5-1.
1: 3-2.
0: In the area of Bridgeland, there was a silver sedan that went up on a sidewalk trying to hit a black male. The sedan has now gone south on Jacob down by Domino's.

0: Is the caller the one who was on the truck?
1: Negative. The caller is a bystander. So the car now is sitting down by Domino's with its flashers on. The silver sedan now is continuing south on Jacob at high rate of speed.

632, the car is now sitting at 37th and Jacob. 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

0: 5-1, is it still sitting 37th and Jacob?
1: The caller is at 37th and Jacob, and the vehicle is not there anymore.

0: 17 10 squad 2.
1: Okay,
0: home of Good Shepherd, 159 Edgington Lane, room 257B. Male subject being sent to the ER for a catheter flush. Timeout 2250. TAC 3 is TAC 3.

0: 32, which, where do you see the caller is again?
1: The caller, that's we spoke to there with 37th and Jacob.
0: Okay, 4 in the area.
1: Copy.

0: 551, I'm in the area as well.
1: That's copied.
2: Engine 10 dispatch. Engine 10 will be clear.
1: 28 comes back to 2016 Chevrolet.
0: Oh,
1: registered to Margie Schlosser of Martin, Surrey.

0: 32. Can you try to call them back, see if they still want to meet with us?
1: They will speak to you if you need to. We also received a text about a car, high rate and speed, turning quickly at 44th and Jacob. They said it, the text said it matched the silver sedan that was involved in the previous.
2: Did it say which way it turned at 44th and Jacob?
1: Negative. We are going to ask them via text. To turn towards the river.
2: Central, I'm at 41st and Jacob.

0: 31. You can clear me from Valona. I'm going to head down south with him.
1: Copy. Five, what was that license plate?
2: Juliet Zulu 4039.
1: I have them on oath. They just turned off a 44th. I'm behind them.
2: Copy.
3: What direction ahead?
1: We're coming back north. We're at 43rd. And oath, just stopped at a stop sign. Turning right onto 43rd, headed towards Jacob. You just passed us.

0: 51. I'm going to have that vehicle stopped at 33rd and Jacob.
1: That's copy.
2: 32 with him.
3: Forza, you can close out Stone Church. I'll be with units in the traffic stop, but where was the guy that was on the sidewalk that was almost hit? Is he still in the area?
1: He was in the area of Bridgeland on 29th Street.
4: Do you have any way to try to get a hold of him and see if they can meet with us?
1: We had no communication with him.
3: I'm going to break off. I'm going to see if I can locate this subject.
5: I'm down here as well.
1: Copy.
0: Five one. West Virginia 27, when you're ready.
1: Go ahead.
0: Foxtrot 399-236.

0: Dispatch for 5-1.
1: Mark, we have a PC, sir.
0: Okay. That's copied. The 27 comes back to Ashley Phillips. She is revoked for DUI.
1: 10-4.

0: Dispatch, I know it was a third-party caller on all this, but did they give a description of the subject that was walking and was nearly hit?
1: They said it was a black male. It's the only thing it, they could give us.
0: 10-4. I don't believe he's in the area anymore. So if anyone else is calling for us to talk to them, I'm going to join them, see what they need. I'm going to try some stuff.
1: Copy.

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1: West Virginia identification card when you're ready.
0: Go ahead.
1: Item 1-6-8-7-8-9.
0: Copy.

0: 51, that is a valid ID. Last name Anderson.
1: I believe this is going to be the subject that she allegedly tried to hit.
0: Copy.

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1: You stalled the vehicle at 22:57.

0: 32-1 arrest.
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2: 32-1 under arrest.
0: Can you please fax up for 27, 28, and also begin a triple I? And when you get that, can you fax up the booking, please?
2: That's copied.
3: Thirty-one. Can we get Acer out and tow this vehicle?
2: Copy, you're at 33rd and Jacob, correct?
3: Correct.
2: That's copied.

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0: At 23rd and Chaplin, there is a white sedan sitting there with its trunk open. Caller thought it needed to be checked on.
1: 10-4. Ace is here now, so once they get this car, I'll go down there.
0: Copy.
2: .122 dispatch, New Jersey 27.
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2: 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Last name Snyder.

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0: They just pulled into the Wendy's parking lot in the Grove here. Western 28, Golf 8, David, 111.
1: Coffee, break 122. Valid for sniper.
0: Coffee, thank you. West Virginia 27, for when you're ready.
2: 4 on
1: the board.
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0: 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Aren't you going your wellness hour after that?
1: Technically, yeah, but it's all good. I'll head there.
0: I can handle it for you, bub.
1: 10-4, appreciate it.
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0: 31, you can clear me from 32nd and Jacob. You said it's 23rd and Chaplin, open trunk.
1: That's affirmative on a white sedan.

51. I'm clear. I'm going to be en route back to the building. 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
1: Yeah, I got it.
0: Per Marshall County, I said one of the deputies advised that subject use caution. Subject elects to fight.
1: 10-4, he's already in custody.
2: 122, dispatch. I'll be clear my stop. You can shut me off. 128.
0: Copy, 122.
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1: That's copy.
2: Five-two in the area.
1: 5-2 in the area. Good.
0: You're on West Virginia, Delta over Victor, 7324.
1: Copy.
0: Name and address, if you can.
1: That's copy.
2: Five to dispatch, I'm not hearing anything out here. You should be clear for now.
1: That's copy. Dispatch to 31.
0: Go ahead.
1: The address on that, it's 520 Warwood Avenue.

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1: They're on
0: to pick that up. Do you want another tow?
2: Metal Creek, please.
0: 10-4.

0: 32.
1: 32. 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

0: Your time of arrest is 23:15.
1: Can you tell me the time of the traffic stop?
2: Not.
1: I also have the registration plate number.
0: Okay, the registration plate number is Juliet, Juliet, Zulu, 4039. And the actual stop time was 22:57.
3: Red,
1: stop 51.

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1: Cross the sheriff's office with this arrest.
0: Copy.
1: 122, I'll be standing by off the tow.
0: Copy, 122.
2: 125, be headed back. Is this the process?
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1: Okay.
0: 124, 122, Econo Lodge, 87 Jenkins Lane, room 260, and Abigail Shreve, Cutland. Take your boyfriend to Jaquan Jackson, black male, red hoodie, gray sweats. Put hands on her. He did leave.
1: 10-4, I'm on Jenkins Lane now. We leaving.
0: She stated he left the room, left the hotel. I did not get a vehicle.
1: Ten four. What was the room number again?
2: April 6.
1: Say again, there's a lot of background noise.
0: 260, 260.
1: Copy.

0: 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Had a call in the area of 4480 Ogilvie Drive near Ships Road. 4 to 5 vehicles along the road. One of them is possibly off of the road.
1: I can split off and handle that.
0: Dispatch copy.
1: 125 to 128, are you good with him?
2: Yeah, it's fine. At that one.
0: Copy, 124.
3: 122, Middle Creek's taking that bike now. I'll be in that to be Connor Lodge.
0: Copy, 122.

0: 1603 dispatch, I can head out towards 125 assisting that crash. What was the location?
1: Area 4480 Ogilvie Drive.

0: 10-4, sir. I'm getting on the 4 here from the Grove. I'll head that way. Back him up.
1: He's 1603. We just received a call at the Highland Sports Complex, 225 McCormick Way, indoor turf. A woman stated a man struck her. The caller was an employee up there.
0: 122 to 124. You good there so far?
2: Affirmative.
0: Copy. Dispatch out. Divert to that.
1: Copy.
0: Are both parties still on scene for that?
1: Affirmative. Possibly actively fighting right now.
0: Copy that.
3: 1603, I'll keep traffic, sir. I'll be heading to Highland. What places?
1: Copy 1603.

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They got it changed now. I'm clearing out for the sports car. Copy.

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0: AMD at birth when you're ready.
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0: 13th and B Cheyenne. Charlie Hotel, Echo, Yankton. Echo, November, November, Echo. Middle name, Mariah. Mike, Yankee, Romeo, India, Alpha. Last name, Cooper. Charlie, Oscar, Oscar, Papa, Echo, Romeo. 2/18/2004.
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0: Need you to go to the Comfort Inn, 675 Fort Henry Road. Look for a black Chevy Silverado. Female is in the vehicle, and someone is apparently trying to get into that vehicle. It was a third-party call.
1: Golf will be around. 128, that's flash all. Also head to that.
0: Copy, 128. Monroe County has this person's husband pulled over. She was messaging him about it, and he was speeding to try to get up there.

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1: That was not given.

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Have a West Virginia ID for the mail house.

0: 122-125. This is a white male, correct?
1: Caller's calling from 2 Brookside Drive. There's a black Honda Civic with 3 juveniles that were laying out on the street. They since got in the car, got on Bethany Pike, headed towards National Road. She said one of them was partially hanging out of the vehicle.

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0: 41, I'm in the area. They just said that they're going on Bethany Pike.
1: Copy.
2: .125 She said that the last time she saw him in that truck, it was on the back side of the TA.
0: Copy.

0: dispatch 124. Affirmative. Jackson is negative all the way around.
1: 10-4. Any of your units over there, call for it in. Can you break free so I can speak to both of these subjects?
2: 122, I can. To 125. I'm not seeing that truck anywhere around here.
0: Okay, I'm going to cut her loose here momentarily. I'll keep looking for it.
2: How long? How long ago did you see that truck over in the parking lot?

0: She said it was when Nicole came out, which I'm not sure exactly what time it was, but it wasn't that long ago.
1: I checked up the details of name of contact.
0: Copy.
1: You can clear me from this call.
0: Copy.
2: Okay.
0: 5-1 clear also.

0: 122-124, what's your 20?
1: Front.
2: Yeah, what is your dial home motion?
0: Set the front.
1: Affirmative.
0: Copy, I'm pulling up now.

0: 125, it's going to charge 28 over here. 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George David King, 6180. West Virginia 28148008 Alpha. If I can get another unit.
1: Copy. Can you tell me back up 51 Maple and Woodlawn?
2: 41, I'm on my way.
0: I'm in between Maple and Pine on Woodlawn.

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1: Go ahead.
0: All units be clear of the Comfort Inn. Myself, 128, will be looking around the Highlands for that truck.
1: Go ahead.

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1: Go ahead.
0: Golf 339-345.

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0: We searched all the hotel parking lots, all the other parking lots. 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
1: Negative, police headquarters. 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
0: Copy.
2: Juan 24, if you could call over and give me who it is and the number, and I'll give you a call when you get that.
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0: 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Ending mileage in the jail of 75.
1: That's copy.

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0: Lane 16 and lane G, there's a black sedan blocking the alley, called in by Mr. Edge.
1: Okay.

124, you can clear all units. 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

0: 5-1. 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
2: 31.
1: 31.
2: This is the same vehicle from last night. Yes, it is parked in the alley, but another car can get around.
1: That is copy.

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1: Go ahead.
0: Just be advised, 70 westbound, about 7 mile marker, in the slow lane is a crushed deer. It's just parts of it. In case someone calls in, looks like a tractor trailer smacked one pretty good.
1: That's copy.
0: There's no way to actually clean it up. It's a mess.
1: Ten four.

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What was the incident number for that traffic stop? Three five zero seven five. Thank you.

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0: Sir, I'll be 10-12 working on this report.
1: That's copy.

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0: 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Can you back up the 27 RAM from the Wolfgang Place?
1: 10-4.

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0: Sir, could you fax up the 27 for the Shreve subject from the chronological?
1: Copied. I faxed those just before I faxed the ones for 125 or 126.
0: 10-4, I'll check our printer. Might be not functioning properly.

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0: Received a third-party call from an individual at Sheets. Apparently there was a white male that had gotten assaulted by four or five black males that got in a red car and headed west on National Road, and the male that got assaulted got in a white vehicle and left the scene also.
1: 10-4.

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0: Okay. 3132, 21 on 20th Street, Straub's Collision Center. I have a burglar alarm, and the alarm is showing glass break alarm.
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0: Copy.
1: Do you want to copy? Does it say where the glass break is, or is it just general glass break alarm?
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2: So far, the only thing I'm seeing here is on the 20th Street side, there is a couple cracks in that window, but I don't know if they were already there. It looks like it's from the inside, though.

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1: 5-2.
0: 605 Warwood Avenue, the Warwood Post Office. There's a white male laying in the parking lot, talking on the phone, unable to get up.
1: Five, two, copy.

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2: That's coffee.

0: 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Subject has fallen from the post office, 605 Warwood Avenue. Laceration to the head, timeout to 28, Pactory is Pactory.
1: Squad 1.

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0: one female occupant complaining of left side and neck pain. 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
1: Two to 5-1. We're back behind the post office at the moment.
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0: 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Well, I wanted to dispatch. 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I'm going to follow to help.
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1: If you need me out there, just let me know. I'll close out this report.
0: Cuff. You can stand down for now. All of that.
1: Copy.

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Go ahead. Edwards 238447. 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
0: 95 98 30, Adam, and I'm calling Coffee Joe.
1: .125, you broke up at the end. I did copy the 28.
0: I was just saying, I don't think coffee, or 27.
1: 27 was valid, 0 points for Oliver.

0: 122 dispatch, guns are two toes, both calls.
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0: 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I've got a VIN for the second vehicle when ready.
1: Go ahead.
0: P Foxtrot Adam, Delta Paul 4, Echo John 0, John Mary 133156.
1: Coffee.

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0: 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You can show myself in 5-1 clear.
1: That's copy.

0: 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I did not get a return on that then.
1: Copy, I can't get to the plate right now.
0: Copy, also Burgos. Dispatch.

0: 往旁边的四 S 店上车了。
1: 对，
0: 港城城，
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0: 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Log BBT time.
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1: 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PBT time and 0.14.
0: Does it repeat? The score is going to be 0.191.
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0: I'm in route to Wheeling Hospital with this male. Get him medically cleared. Starting mileage 89636.
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You have a fight, numerous people, 10 to 20 people fighting outside Godfather's on the island.

0: 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Unknown if any weapons are involved.
1: 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Is it-

0: 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I'm responding as well.
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0: 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We are witnessing numerous cars leaving the area going northbound.
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0: Second one's going to be Uniform X-ray 032 279.
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0: Ohio, John, Adam Lincoln, 4513 on a Ford Fiesta.
1: Copy.

0: 5-1, you can clear everyone. 5-1, you can clear everybody.
1: 5-2, dispatch. If you could fax both those 27s to patrol for me?
0: That's coffee.

0: 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Can I get my into the number?
1: That number would be 35083. 35083.
0: Coffee, thank you, sir.

0: Dispatch, 10 available units. Sheets, number 6 Cabela Drive. I have a female caller on the line. Said her son went out the back door of Sheets and walked off looking for him now. Getting more information.
1: 124, I'll be in route.
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0: Police to help.
1: Unsure. 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His name is Chris. He does have his 11-year-old daughter with him, so it's the son and the granddaughter that are missing.
2: Perimeter alarm, negative contact with the owners.

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1: Copy.

0: 42, just to make sure I got it right. 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
1: That is correct. When you turn onto Barrington off of Forest Hills Drive, it should be the first on the right.

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1: 42 on scene. Dispatched 3-1 and 5-1.
2: 3-1.
1: Need you to check the area around Dupes, Scoops. A caller called in, said that there was a gray SUV that a black male got out of, walked up to a house, and the female in the gray SUV was screaming. Unknown if either of them are still in that location now.
2: Please copy.

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1: Go ahead.
0: West Virginia 27, Bravo 058131. This is going to be the caller.
1: Copy.
2: One 22 dispatch.
1: Pass. Go ahead.
2: Berghoff has both those vehicles. I'll be clear from the crash scene.
1: That's copy.

0: forward to. 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Look into the window. It seems like the chair has fallen over, and there's tons of cats and stuff inside. Maybe they set it off. But I have a West Virginia 28 for you.
1: Go ahead.
0: 1-2-1-0-3-2 Alpha should come back on a Volkswagen.

0: comes back to Vicente Lavien of 8 Barrington Drive, 2016 Volkswagen.
1: 10-4, if you just attach that to the CAD. You said there's no key holder, so we'll be clear.
0: That's copy.

0: 1603 dispatch. I'll be on for the Island cell phone. 124, look for these two individuals.
1: Copy. Correction, 3-2. Had a female calling from 617 North Front Street, said she heard somebody running down the alley behind her house. She just wants the officer to drive down the alley to check it out. That is correct.
2: 5-2, copy.

0: 3 dispatch. Does the caller want to speak to me as well?
1: Negative.
0: Copy that.
1: Bottom one, that vehicle's gone. You can clear me. I'm going to head to that island call.
2: That's copied.
3: Clears one.
2: That's copy.
1: Five one to 5 2, you can just regard.
0: Copy that, sir, thank you.
4: Hey, they made contact with the grandma, they're behind AT&T, over by Fusion, if you can get head over there.
0: 10-4, back out, because I was right that way.

0: 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We'll be in front of AT&T.
1: Copy, 16-3. Dispatch to 5-1.
0: Good.
1: 623½ Main Street, there's a hit and run. A white truck hit another truck and a motorcycle and proceeded north towards Warwood.
0: Five two, I'll head to that.
1: That's copy 5-2.

0: 31. I'm going to head towards Main Street. Did they say the white truck was like a company truck of some sort?
1: The only thing the witness is saying, it was a white truck. That's the only thing that they were reporting.
2: Five to dispatch. Is that a white truck and a motorcycle were hit as well?
1: That's correct.

4-2 to units on main. I'm currently coming up Big Willing Hill from Fulton. Haven't seen any trucks come my way so far.

0: Well, when I drove up the alleyway, I didn't see anything. It brought back that.
1: Copy.
0: You said the caller didn't want to speak to us?
1: Negative. She just wanted the alley check. Copy 3-1.
2: 5-2 to 3-1. Do you want me to head up towards Warwood? See if I can find the suspect vehicle.
0: Five one, I'm gonna be clear. 5-1 to 5-2, go ahead and head up there. 5-1 to 3-1, I'm gonna head your location, get the information for the vehicles that were struck.

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0: West Virginia, Foxtrot 054168.
1: The parking lot, the convenient one, or on down into Riverview?
2: No, there's two people standing out here, right here past my cruiser. I guess they saw what happened. If you want to swing back around and talk to them real quick.
1: Copy.
2: 31. I got a Pennsylvania license plate when you're ready.
1: Go ahead. That's copy. What state?
2: Pennsylvania.
1: Copy.
2: I also have an Ohio motorcycle license plate.
1: Go ahead.
2: 94 Juliet, Victor.
1: Copy.

0: 31 Dispatch. Can you see if county's got any units up farther north in Warwood and advise Brooke County, too, that the vehicle's going to have heavy right front-end damage?
1: That's copying. That's copied. Ohio County does. They're tied up on stuff at the Highlands area. I will call Brooke County.
0: 10-4.

0: farlo.
1: Good, 3-1.
0: West Virginia driver's license when you're ready.
1: Go ahead.
0: Foxtrot 297381. East Faction Patrol, please.
1: Copy.

0: one one four.
1: Go ahead.
0: Sir, there. Everyone's going back to the caller's house, which is the grandmother. Everyone's safe and secure. I'll be clear.
1: That's coffee.

0: Dispatch to 3-1. Do you want the 28 faxed up also?
1: Yeah, if you could just fax everything.
0: That's copy.

0: 51252. Based off a part number left at the scene, the vehicle may be a 08-13 Silverado 1500.
1: Copy that, sir. I made clear up to the Dollar Tree in Warwood. Didn't see anything on the main drag. I'm going back down, look through North Wheeling.
0: Once I'm done here, I'm going to go check the North Park area.
1: 5-2, I copy. We have more than likely driver's side damage.
2: Yeah, I'm pretty sure it's going to have driver's side damage.
1: 5-2, I copy.
2: It should be pretty severe.
0: It's going to be missing part of the left front fender liner. And one of the fog lights is going to be ripped off. A whole piece is going to be missing.

Fog one. For West Virginia 28. I just need the address attached to it. It's going to be 1 Romeo Victor 883.

0: 52-51.
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0: That's negative.

0: I wanted to talk to. The witnesses that you saw or talked to, did they say they saw a turn at all or just stayed on Main Street?
1: They just told me that they went north. So I checked Warwood Avenue, clear up for the Dollar Tree. I'm coming down from Northern Park right now, or North Park now.
2: 10-4.

0: 5-2 to 5-1. You didn't see like a fluid trail or anything coming from where the vehicles were struck at, did you?
1: I did not see anything.

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0: 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I'm clear Wheeling Hospital on route 1012.
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0: One 24 dispatch.
1: Go ahead.
0: I'm out of service, sir. Have a good morning.
1: Copy. You also, sir.

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0: For the 27 that 125 ran, can you run a triple I on it? I have it again if you need it.
1: Copy, I have it.
0: Copy, I'll get the request down momentarily, thank you. 10-4.

Dispatch to 41 and 42. They have a fight. 89 Linwood Avenue, top floor apartment.

0: 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No weapons involved, but there are hitting each other.
1: Fine, what's the address for that?
0: 89 Linwood Avenue, top floor apartment.

0: 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You said 84, Linwood. 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
1: 89, Linwood, and it's inside. 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

0: attention engine 5, squad 1, 709 North Erie Street, 709 North Erie Street. 44-year-old male, passed out, is a diabetic, is breathing. Timeout 535, TAC 3 is TAC 3.
1: Squad 1.

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2: 5-1.
0: 1208 Woolward Avenue, Garden Park, apartment 720. Had domestic going on. Just a verbal. She wants her boyfriend removed from the apartment.
2: What?
1: Well, the 32 on its service. I'll have that dog in disregard.
0: That's copy.
2: Fine, why not copy? Thank you.

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0: fine. I just fell asleep.
2: Engine 5, clear.
0: 13 to 32, I'm like a minute away if you want to wait.

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1: What was the apartment number again?
0: 720.

I report of a smoke detector going off. Yep. 216 Eagle Court.

0: Attention engines 2, 5, ladder 1, rescue 1, C3, caller called in from 216 Eagle Court, advised that her smoke detector was going off, no smoke notice at this time. Time out 605, TAC 2, TAC 2.
1: Union 2,

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1: Yes.
0: Can you give me a call?
1: Affirmative.

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0: Attention engine 10, squad 2, medical activation, 249, Stephanie Pike. Per the alarm company, was a fall detector notification also. It did not have verbal. Also, information on gain entry is in the CAD. Timeout 629, TAC 3 is TAC 3.
1: Squad 2, engine 10.

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1: 10, go ahead.
0: The phone number on Streetwise, is that the residence phone number?
1: Affirmative.
0: See if you can call it back. We're not able to find a key. If they don't answer, we're going to need animal control here. It looks to be a sizable dog.
1: Copy.

0: 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What was the incident number for the crash on Dallas Pike?
1: That number's going to be 35083. 35083.
2: Sorry.
0: Confidential, sir.

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0: Can you public service me?
1: Never.

0: 122 dispatch.
1: Go ahead.
0: I'll be out of service. Have a good day.
1: That's copy, you also.
0: Or better than one than what we had, I should say.

0: 125 dispatch.
1: 125.
0: That mailsman issued a citation. He's going to be staying in the hospital for an extended amount of time. I'll be clear.
1: That's copy.
0: You can also show me 10-7. Have a nice day.
1: You as well.

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0: Good morning, ma'am. You show me 10-7. Have a good morning.
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0: Dispatch to 31. It's 7-Eleven, 1410 Market Street. We got a 911 call from an anonymous male. He's demanding an officer because an employee there said that they were going to call the police on him because he's upset that their soda machine isn't on. They have some kind of deal going on, and he's saying it's false advertising. He's insisting on speaking with an officer.
1: No, we're not going to that.
0: Dispatch, copy. 31, what'd you copy?
2: 31, I didn't copy.
1: If dispatcher 7-Eleven employee calls, obviously we'll go, but if it's some guy crying about pop, we're not going.
2: Copy, I'm clear.
0: 10-4, just advice, he's calling. Dispatch to 3132, just advise this, we got another call back, this time from the employee, stating that the email subject there is yelling and screaming. She's requesting an officer now.
2: Everyone, move away.
0: 10-4.

0: Attention 12-1 Rescue 1 Medical Emergency, 1030 Chaplin Street, Booker T, Apartment 610, 63-year-old male with stomach issues. Time is 722, Type 3 Texas.
1: 12-1 Rescue
0: 12-1 Rescue 1.

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1: Indiana, ID Carling, ready.
0: Go ahead.
1: 937, 002, 35, 35. Yeah, model NCICs, but I believe they're all non-extraditable. Just double check.
0: Copy, send out.

0: 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No extradition. All appear to be out. Looks like failure to appear. Probation violation, all relating to assault charges. No extradition.
1: 9-4, she just jacks up. I need a minute.
0: 9-4.

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0: 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I'll be 10 patrol.
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0: I'll be out at 612 Main Street. I was 5 down about a possible hit and run.
1: Copy.
0: One 23 dispatch. Can you check with PD if there was any calls here?
1: Copy. Stay by.

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1: Good.
0: There was a call at 3:57 a.m. at 623 and a half Main Street.
1: Copy. 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
0: Copy. Stand by.

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Attention, engine 9, squad 1, rescue 1, medical emergency, probable Ked 18, 2509, Hazelwood Avenue. Call from Belmont County that a male believes he found his 50-year-old son passed away on the front porch. Time is 7:58. Taxi.

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0: 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C Platoon with Assistant Chief West, C4 on duty.
1: 32. Go ahead. Start my hour. 10-4. Fifty-two walkie. Dispatch to 31. Thirty-one. 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
0: There
1: states you've got a raccoon in the front yard. Looks like it's either sick or injured. May need to be destroyed.
2: Three one copy.

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1: 12.
0: FD is at 2509 Hazelwood Avenue, 2509 Hazelwood Avenue with the DOA. The male on the front porch deceased.
1: I just gotta get back to my cruiser. I'll handle that.
0: Copy. 41, come to shore.
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0: 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It's actually 104 Incline Avenue, 104.
1: Yeah. 31, copy.

0: 93 dispatch.
1: Go ahead.
0: I'm back in the cruiser heading that way. So is the caller on scene? Am I reading that right? Did they maybe just see it on the camera or something?
1: The caller on this appears to be on scene. This was his son that he found. Looks like it was called in by Belmont County.
0: Okay, that's where my confusion was. Thank you.

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1: 12.
2: Let me get a chance. Run a play for me. It's unrelated to that DOA.
1: Go ahead.
2: West Virginia 6 8 boy 517.

0: dispatch to 12.
1: Go ahead.
0: It is confirmed. 68B is in Boy 517.
1: Stand by, sir.
2: 31 on scene.
0: 31, plus
1: 68B 517.
0: 10-4. It looks like the files are down at this time. When it comes back up, do you want it faxed?
1: Affirmative.
0: 10-4.
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3: 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I'm passing Dumfries on River Road. I'll be there in a couple minutes.
4: Okay. Anybody else coming to this regard?

0: 31. Sorry, Wiz. 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
1: That's office.

0: 31. 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It just seems to be, I don't know, just injured or old. I'll be clear. That's copy.
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1: TenthWorks, negative NCIC on a 2014 Ford Taurus, registered to Johnny Long or Sue Garrison, 4345 Jacob Street, apartment 2, expiration 7 of 26.
0: Ten four, fax that one and the other one up. I don't need the other one at this time. Thanks.

0: 12 also. I'm going to be out at that 43-45, Jacob. I do not need a CAD yet.
1: Five, six, eight, six, dispatch.
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2: 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Just got a call back from the alarm company with a cancel. They spoke with the key holder who advised they're having issues with the alarm. They did get a proper passcode.
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2: 117.
0: Okay, we have a vehicle accident, a single car versus deer. It's going to be on Warwood Avenue between Lilac and Stone and Shannon. The car is not in the roadway, airbags not deployed. It's a 2008 Toyota, and the deer is still alive.
2: 117, copy. I'll head up that way.
0: Copy.
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2: 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I'll be clear. 13 still going to be on scene waiting for one of the sons to get there.
1: That's close.

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0: 10-4.

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0: 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She states that she'd like to have it at the back door by the jail garage.
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2: Dispatch the 32. 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Went up a tree. The resident there states now that it's back in the yard. She thinks it's got a broken leg and may need to be destroyed.

0: 12 dispatch.
1: Go ahead.
0: You have 32, disregard that. 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He can survive with three legs.
1: 32, you copy.
2: Yeah, I'm trying.

dispatch to any unit in the area of I-70 eastbound, just past the exit 5. Had an erratic driver call. It's a gray Volvo SUV with Pennsylvania tags, swerving all over the road, and almost hit a couple of vehicles.

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1: Yeah.
0: 51 at 215 South Broadway Street, 215 South Broadway. Meet with a male subject named Corey. He states that there's another subject that lives in the area that keeps threatening him, calling his name, or calling him names. He's requesting to speak with an officer about this subject and regarding his options.
1: 10-4.

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0: And just to advise, there's a bolo in the CAD regarding the building at 215 South Broadway is infested with bed bugs. I'm not too sure how old this bolo is, but I'll call the complaint and have him meet you outside.
1: 10-4, thank you.

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0: suspense, 51.
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0: On a 2012 Chevy, black in color, comes back to James Rosenberger out of Carrollton, Ohio.
1: Down for it.

0: Squad 1's in.
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0: 5-1.
2: 5-1.
0: I'll be out at 106 South Broadway Street attempting to make contact with the other person involved in this.
2: That's gone.

0: doorway. He takes the owner of the business, contacting him, says he'll be there soon. He would like the subject to be moved along. And also he reported that there is a damaged parking meter in front of the address also.
1: Very well,

0: 31. I'll take care of this. If I need any of you, I'll apologize.
1: Dispatch call.

0: 31. He's moved along. I see this parking meter here. Do they want anything done about it? Like, I don't...
1: Dispatch the supervisor. Thirty, when you advise supervisor what you have there.
0: There's a parking meter here, front of Paul Associates on Chaplin Street. Just broken out of the ground. It's on the ground. I don't know what to do with this.
1: Take it back to the building.

0: 31 Alice, I haven't even did a birth for you.
1: Good.
0: Dave Miller, all common spelling. Date of birth is August 8th,
1: 1959.
2: 10-4. Part of a vehicle fire in the area of 4 Maple Avenue.
1: Dispatcher 31, Miller is negative, since we have 3.
0: 10-4, thank you.
2: Attention, engine 10, rescue 1, vehicle fire, 4 Maple Avenue. It's going to be in the street for a car that is actively on fire.
3: Yes.
2: Time is 10:52.
3: That'll meet
2: TAC 2, TAC 2.

0: 42.
1: I just got flagged down about a car on fire on Maple Avenue. You guys already dispatched fire?
0: Yeah, we just got multiple calls about that. So it's going to be in the area for Maple.
1: Copy.
0: 42, can you go and route for that?
1: 10-4.
0: 51 clear.
2: I just got to headquarters. I need to be here for a few minutes. Let me know if you need me.

0: 31. Could you open and close me a CAD at this location, Fallen Associates, for construction of property, please?
1: 10-4.

0: 3, 1, I'm clear.
1: 4, 2, dispatch.
2: 31, clear.
1: 4, 2, go ahead. On this car, it's going to be West Virginia, 908-565 Alpha.

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1: That's copy. Four two to 41, we're good out here.
0: 7.

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It's going to be for a 99-year-old female that fell yesterday complaining of left hip pain. Time is 11:13, taxi.

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1: 23.
0: It's Table Rock Lane. It's Cherry Hill Road, the intersection there. We got an iPhone crash detection.
1: Copy. Have you seen coffee?

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1: 93.
0: I'm going to be out at 2206 Richland Avenue trying to return some found property.
1: Ten four.

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1: Thanks for your head.
2: That property was returned, I'm clear.
1: Ten four.

0: 17 dispatch. We just got the one call on that cell phone crash, correct?
1: That is correct, 117.
0: 10-4, thank you.
1: She believes this is a different raccoon than the first one that 31 was up there for. She states that she has a dog that she cannot let out because this raccoon is there. She's requesting an officer.
2: Yeah.
1: Dispatch to 51.
0: Go ahead.
1: 51, the caller states that 121 South York Street, 121 South York, people moved out of there. It's an abandoned structure. She believes that there have been dogs left in there for about the last week or so. She's requesting it to be checked. If you could advise if animal control would need to be called.
0: Gun 4, so that's a confirmed abandoned structure.
1: I don't have that information. I was just going by what the caller advised me.

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1: Good.
0: Okay, 51 also dispatched to 93.
2: 93.
0: Okay, 51, put that last hold or call on hold for a moment. This is going to be 423 North Front. 423 North Front. Tim Lucas, or Tim Miller is the caller. He states his girlfriend is there saying that he needs to leave the residence. There's a subject there sitting on the front porch and saying he lives there. He's not sure why he has to leave. They've reportedly been having an argument, verbal, but he's not leaving the front porch. The caller's requesting officers.
1: Five one, I copy.
2: 93, I copy.

0: 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Dispatch, I'm checking the area.
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1: Copy.

0: 51. What was the apartment number again?
1: Dispatch, he advises at the intersection.
2: It would still be on Table Rock right before the intersection.
1: Copy. I checked the area. Nothing showing. Clear.
2: That's copy.

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1: 129.
0: I found the phone. I'll attempt to locate the owner, or I'll just log in as evidence.
1: Call.

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1: 117.
0: That phone rang, so it looks like the owner's going to be coming back to our location here at Fable Lodge. That'll be 129 here.
1: Copy.

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1: Trust traffic off Pennsylvania, Mike Sierra X-ray. 3511. We're 70 westbound at 2B.
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1: 12, go ahead.
0: What was the front street address for the person on the porch?
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0: 10-4.

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1: 31.
0: Do you have a catch hole?
1: I didn't copy. What was that?
0: Do you have an animal in use?
1: Affirmative.
0: Go ahead and bring it off here.
1: 10-4.

0: 12 dispatch.
1: 12 guys. I want to clear here. Can you have animal control meet me at that 121 South York for them dogs? Tesla.

0: Dispatch to 12, animal control will be en route.
1: Ten four. This is the same situation we had in South Wheeling a couple of days ago. People just moved out and left these dogs here. I want to converse with her, see if we're going to go the same route as the other.
0: 10-4.

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Attention, engine 11, a report of a wire sound 41 Oakland Avenue. Caller states there's a line laying down across the alley and in their backyard. Time is 12:11. TAC 2, TAC 2.

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1: Good.
0: 32, before you leave that Incline Avenue call, I've got to call another call off in that area.
1: Oh, yeah.

0: 12 dispatch.
1: Go ahead.
0: I handled that 121 South York Street call. You can close it and put my name on it instead if you can do that.
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0: Back at 423 North Front, sounds like a possible domestic at this time. My partner's on the 911 line getting more information.
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0: 71 and 93. She's advising that this subject went outside through the front door. His name is Tim Miller. He's a white male. She does not know his direction of travel and cannot give any further clothing description.
1: 10-4, he's the male subject I just spoke to at the previous call. I'll be in the area here.
0: In the area.

0: 31 to 12.
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0: 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Can I dispatch it?
1: Yes. 5-1, I'm out with him.
0: Soft 31-4.

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0: Can you let Benwell PD know that the bogs are on exit southbound? There's two cars broken down and they're out of the lane of traffic. The looks like the Benwell Cruiser's half a mile ahead, just sitting there.
1: Yes.
0: 93 LB, on scene.
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0: 36.
1: 36.
0: I'm clearing up here now. What's the other call in this area?
1: Okay, it's at 166 Teal Circle off of Mozart Road. 166 Teal Circle. We should be meeting with Nyasha Bradley. She says somebody's moving out of the residence there, and there's a female known to her by the name of Avery Booth who stated that she would be there too. The caller states she does not want Miss Booth at her residence, and she would like to speak with an officer about it.

0: 31, I'm clear.
1: Cross 31.
0: Am I needed anywhere?
1: That's negative.
0: 10-4, thank you.
1: 32.
2: 32, yes. This is pretty far past the incline bar. Are you sure this is a wheeling?
1: Yeah, 10-4, that's affirmative. It is in the city limits.

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1: 5-1, get through.
0: I'm clear. The male subject has left the area. It's been resolved.
1: 7-1-5.
2: 93 also clear.
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1: 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Mike call Mike 4573. We're exit 470 Eastbound. 10-4.

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1: 51.
0: At 209 South Front Street, 209 South Front. The caller on this is the homeowner. She's out of town. She states there are possible squatters in the residence. She stated that her neighbor, O'Brien Gent, will meet with you there. She wants him to figure out how they are getting in and boarded up. But he should be there in just a moment to meet with you.
1: 5-1, I copy.
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1: Thank you, Wolf.
0: You say this is a neighbor that's going to meet us here?
1: That's affirmative.
0: Ten four. They give you a name.
1: Brian Gintz.
0: Copy. Five one. I'll be out with him.
1: Ten four.

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1: 129.
0: We have a vehicle accident at 138 West Alexander Road, the TSA Fuel Island. The white Volvo and a red Freightliner. They'll be watching for you.
1: 117, I'll take that.
0: Coffee.

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1: One of seven, dispatch.
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0: Okay, that is showing a valid for CDL for that subject.

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1: That's correct.
0: Dispatch, what's my number going to be for this?
1: Your number is going to be 35184, repeating 35184.
0: 10-4. I have another Oklahoma driver's license for validity, please.
1: You said Oklahoma?
0: That's affirmative.
1: Go ahead.
0: Robert 508-255-030.

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0: Okay, he's showing for, he's valid for CDL for Shirley. However, he does have a want. It is a no extradition and state pickup only out of Arizona for failure to appear traffic offense.
1: 3-4 1/4. 10-4.

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0: All right, all units are clear, and information was exchanged. Call log will be completed.
1: Copy.

0: Medical five. Emergency. Wow. This is going to be at Station 5 on Wheeling Island for a male that's homeless walking to the door now. Attention, Engine 5, Squad 1 Medical Emergency. This is going to be at Station 5 for a male that is currently walking there. He should be on North Wabash Street now, 45-year-old male, neck and back pain. 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

0: 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I've got the subject, Virginia Street, South.
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1: Hey,
2: just be advised, lost your word. I was on the range today, if you guys got called about it. Between the 700 block and 600 block of Main Street, there is a truck of side swipes and a Harley Davidson laying on the side. There's no other vehicles there. Yes, ma'am. Between 700 block and 600 block of Main Street. You'll see the Harley laying on its side. They let PD know there's a white Dodge Ram. It's got side swipes. It's pushed up onto the curb.
1: That's awful.
2: The vehicle that struck those is no longer there. There's just those two vehicles that struck.
1: Stop.
3: 123. Wheeling PD took a report on that earlier this morning.
1: That's awful.

0: 四号的发动飞机上高的时候。
1: Ten four. Dispatch call.

0: 31, I have two 27s for you. Are you ready? Go with the first one. West Virginia, Ida, 284548, John Shepard.
1: That is showing valid, expires 1 of 30, no record.
0: Copy. Next one, you ready?
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0: 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There's two 27s and a 28. Could you fax it up to patrol, please?
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0: 2207 Jacob Street. Callers are Jackie Martinez. She states her ex-girlfriend, Morgan Heckman, is outside. Will not leave. She's making her car alarm go off. The caller states it's disturbing her autistic son. She's requesting officers there to have her moved on.
2: Careful.
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0: 10 by 1.
2: Sixteen oh. Whenever you're not busy, open and close a CAD for miscellaneous Bethlehem Community Park.
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3: Good.
0: 42, got a call from State Police Fairmont. They'd like for us to check a motorcycle in the median. Appears disabled. They state it's just past exit 5 eastbound.
3: 10-4.
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1: Go ahead.
0: I'm on 70 East. I'm going to head that way with 42.

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0: 42, I'm going to be out with it. 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Load it up.
1: Copy.
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0: 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Looks like it expired 1/31/26.
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0: 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Got a call from a resident about a white SUV parked out front playing music very loudly. Just wanted to see if you could ask them if they could turn it down.
1: 10-4.

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0: 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I just told her to let him know to turn the music down. I was 28-40, by the way.
1: Go ahead.
0: Western Junior 4, 5, 6, 6, 9, 9, Alpha.

0: 31, I have that if you need it on here.
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0: 10-4.

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0: 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Headquarters has a subject there that would like to turn himself in on a warrant, requesting an officer.
1: Coffee.

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1: 31.
0: 31, are you still tied up to headquarters?
1: Negative. I'm on my way.
0: That's copy. Disregard. Dispatch to 32.
2: Good.
0: 32-2 on 14th Street. This is going to be West Bank Arena. Meet with a complainant there at the bus stop.
3: Florentina
0: found a dog inside one of the dumpsters there. She does know who put the dog there.

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1: Area 1, I have two subjects that stopped me in the parking lot, talking about their friends who wants to kill themselves, and they don't know what to do. We sent an officer over here to help with that.
0: Attention, Engine 2, Squad 1, medical emergency, 1213 McCulloch Street. It's going to be for a 49-year-old male that fell.
2: Where is
0: he is having chest pain and shortness of breath.
3: Time is 1704
1: Tac 3 Tac 3. Okay. 13 to 31.
3: What do they need?
1: They have a friend who is sending messages about wanting to commit suicide, and they were just recently caught up with law enforcement and. They're just wondering what to do and all that, and who to talk to about this.
3: Okay.
1: The 13, are you going to that also with 51?
3: No, I'm going to the town call.
1: Call, you're en route to West Bank Arena.

0: call him at headquarters. I'll help 51 if he needs it when he gets here.
1: That's copy 12. You're at HQ. 31. I'm going to head inside headquarters. They're waiting on 51.
2: 10-4.
1: I'm on scene.

0: 31. I have a name and date of birth when you're ready.
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0: Sean, S-H-A-W-N, Pethel, P-E-T-H-T-E-L, date of birth, 2/10/1976. Please check the locals and states, see if he has any warrants.
1: Headquarters, did you copy that?
2: I copy.

0: 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The only NCIC information on that subject is sexual offender information.
1: Copy. Is there any KPSs or anything?
0: That's for headquarters to check.
1: Thank you.

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0: 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Do you see anybody, a female there, trying to wave you down?
1: Talk to the girl at the deck now. She had an accent, that's the one I talked to. She had like a Russian accent.
0: Ten four.

0: This is Action 32. There is a female there that was called here trying to wave you down. I believe it's going to be a separate call.
1: Where is she at?
2: Coffee.
1: Which one? The one on Hiller's Way or the one on Main Street?
0: Hiller's Way.

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1: Ed.
0: I'll be clear, citation.
1: Ed 4.

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1: File.
0: I'm clear from headquarters. I'm en route to 159 Valley Boulevard. See if I can make contact.
1: No problem.
2: I believe that address is in the county. You might have to send a deputy up there to check.
0: Time for it. Thank you.
2: Dispatch, can you check that address for 51?

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1: Quad one in. 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
1: Sir, Wheeling PD is requesting a deputy meet them at the bottom of 29th Street Hill at the car wash. It's pertaining to a welfare check for a subject that's threatening suicide, going to be in your district.

0: quarters.
1: Not either.
2: The caller will be at 623 and a half Main Street, 623 and a half Main Street in West Cunningham. He had two vehicles struck last night. He states he got a text with information on who this person was that was driving that suspect vehicle. He's requesting to speak with an officer.
1: Okay, I talked to him earlier in Warwood. I'll be around.
2: 10-4.

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0: You can leave this all in the same CAD. I'm going to be going to the area, 100 block of North 17th Street, maybe in an alley. Vehicle that was involved in this might be down there.
1: Okay.

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0: 93, checking on a vehicle here in the alleyway behind, I'm not sure the exact address, but we're in the alleyway between North 16th and North 17th.
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2: Good.
1: 42, got a report on East Bethlehem Boulevard. There was an orange side-by-side that was chasing a car up East Bethlehem Boulevard. Turned around back towards the Grove. Caller states there were also kids on that vehicle. It's thought should be checked.
2: 10-4.
0: Probably 12 dispatch.
1: 12, go ahead.
0: I forgot to ask you earlier, that 121 South York Street on the island where I went for the dogs, do you have, leave a note for code enforcement to go look at that, see if they can condemn this building or something?
1: 10-4.

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1: Appreciate it.
0: Yeah.

0: 93 headquarters.
1: Okay.
0: Can you see who did that crash report to North Wheeling this morning? The vehicle, the truck and motorcycle that was struck.
2: Delta 51-293, that was myself and Officer Holt.
0: And the person that got hit got a message on Facebook. I'm out with a vehicle matching that description. The alleyway between North 17th and North 16th. You want to stop down?
2: 10-4, I'm in Route 2. Headquarters for work for shift. I'll drive out there now.
0: Okay, I'm here talking to the owner.
3: 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Was that 51?
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0: The plate on this truck in question is going to be Texas. Charles Young David, 9588 on a Chevy Silverado. We got a Texas driver's license by name and date of birth whenever you're ready.
1: Go ahead.
0: First name will be Jose, J-O-F-E, common spelling. Last name is Hernandez, Henry Edward Robert, Nora, Adam Nora, David Edward Zebra. The date of birth is 7/11/92.
1: Temple.

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1: Go ahead.
0: Do you get anything back on the driver's license, the name and date of birth?
1: It's a negative. I'm still checking. I've checked it three or four different ways. I'm not getting any matching records. The owner of the vehicle shows Jose C. Hernandez Garcia. I've tried running that a couple of different ways. I'm still not getting anything back. I'm getting NCIC hits, but not on that subject.
0: Okay. I'll see if I can get the physical license from him then.
1: Thankful. Okay.

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1: Either.
0: Okay, I was able to find a 27 for Jose C. Hernandez Garcia. I'll fax it up. It's actually valid.
1: If you can put Delta 51's number on all that, please, along with the registration.
0: 10-4.

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2: Different booth.
1: Okay, on Naylor's Way, got a threats call. Black female with jeans and a gray shirt and glasses. Got a pink phone in her pocket. Caller states she was yelling earlier. Now she just went up to her and stated she was going to beat her up. She's requesting officers.
2: Okay.

0: dispatched to Delta 51. The incident number for that hit and run overnight was 35102. That was 35102.
1: Okay, thank you.

0: 551, I'm going to be clear.
1: Copy, 51, K93 is trying to reach you.
0: Go ahead, K93.
2: I just went by and talked to him. The victim of that's actually out by his motorcycle on Main Street. I told him that was the correct vehicle. He was asking about the insurance. I said that you had that, so I don't know if you want to stop by and see him or if you wanted to call him and give that to him.
0: Said, where else stop by and talk to him?
2: Have one.

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1: 118.
0: Army insurance for the ridge off.
1: Copy.

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1: Bravo 51, good.
0: Were you able to locate that 28?
1: Stand by. He just walked out of the room. I'll ask him when he comes back in.
0: Stand for it.

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1: Go ahead.
0: What call are you in regarding to?
1: This was separate. This is regarding a prior crash report.
0: Coffee.

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1: Are they adults?
0: 71. Heritage Port by the playground. My partner's on the phone, talking to a caller. He's stating there's a group of about 8 or 9 people. It looks like they're getting ready to fight, males and females.

0: 31 to 51. We need to hurry up. 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
1: I'm not seeing anything.
0: Okay.
1: The caller say exactly where this was?
2: Stand by. Caller stated it was by the playground at Heritage Court. He continued on. Looks like it might be just south of the playground. I'm trying to find it on the camera.

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1: Are you pilot drone or no?
2: 122, good.
0: Getting a hit for a stolen vehicle. It's a Toyota 4Runner. 2019, black in color.
2: Tenor.
1: One twenty-eight,
2: did you have traffic?
1: 128 to 123,
2: did you hear the Highland? I'm an officer from downtown. According to the pictures on the alert, it's on a Jeep.
1: 10-4.

0: That's a camera going into the Highlands, right?
1: That's affirmative.
2: Okay, it's a middle-aged white male with a black hat and black shirt. The manager will meet with you there at the entrance.

0: 120 dispatch, when you run that NCIC, does it give any department name or anything on you? Put that in there.
1: It's out of Marshall County Sheriff's Office.

0: for. I don't know if you can give them a call on ABC, because this plate is showing on a Jeep. Just want to confirm if it's just the plate that's stolen, or what.
1: It does say stolen vehicle on the NCIC entry.

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1: Good.
0: You still want me to call Marshall County to see if it's a plate or a car?
1: The plate comes back to a different vehicle. It's found that it's on a Jeep. I just want to know if the Jeep is stolen or the plate is.

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1: Just so you're aware, St. Paul's Terrace called back in and their fire alarm is back online.
0: Call. Fire one's clear.
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3: 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And she's saying that the plate was stolen with the vehicle, so he must have switched out the plate, because originally that was a Toyota 4Runner that's stolen.
2: 10-4.

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0: 122 to 128. How far back have you gotten?
1: I'm back, and I'm near Cabela's right now. I checked up at Walmart's parking lot. If you want to hang out toward the front, just in case it leaves, I'll start going through the lots one by one. Copy.
2: 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Do you have traffic?

0: 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I could not copy.
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0: 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It'd be at 2400 Hess Avenue. Attention, engine 9, engine 2, ladder 1, rescue 1, C4, I've reported a fire in a garage, it'll be at 2400 Hess Avenue, Tommy Tune, 1857, TAC 1, TAC 1.
1: Ladder 1, engine 2.
0: C4, ladder 1, engine 2, respond.
2: Ryan, make it right here. It's down here. Rescue one,
0: respond.
2: This life, we're going to have that vehicle stopped. It looks like in the Starbucks.
0: Engine 9, respond. That's copy. Squadron, respond.

0: 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We're rolling between the Dolls and Hobby Lobby.
1: We'll be in route to the fire. C4, we have the third man off engine 2 with us.
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0: On the waterfront, 1201 Water Street. I reported a black male dressed all in black and a white male with no shirt. They're fighting. They're fist fighting at this time.
1: Okay.
0: One of them has the other one on the ground. They're supposed to be by the flagpole.
1: Sort of miscommunication between her and Marshall County.
2: That's copy. Miscommunication between her and Marshall County.
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0: More, please. 41 level.
1: Okay, 41, you were broken.
0: I couldn't get a hold of headquarters. Is anyone at headquarters right now?
1: Go ahead.
0: Can you check a name for a portal in City Morse, please?
1: Go ahead, Robert.
0: Last name Johnson, first name Christopher, middle name Albert, date of birth 12/14 of 71.

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1: Yes, Squawked.
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0: 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I'm pulling out here at Air Force 516.
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1: Good.
2: He's negative.
1: Excellent.

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1: Yeah.
0: He's just hanging tight for a minute. He's going to try to press a trespass in the area.
1: You're getting paperwork ready, is that what you said?

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0: Hang on.
2: He's directed towards 531 Whirlwind Avenue. Received a third party call. He states his girlfriend and Addison Crabtree has contacted him. States that her brother and her mother are fighting at this time. Her brother does have anger issues.
0: Definitely.
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0: I'm 752 to a domestic between a mother and her son. We call a third party in from the sister to her boyfriend.
1: Is it a physical fight?
0: The brother believes so. Again, he is not on scene. He's only going by what his girlfriend is telling him from the scene. No weapons reported.
1: What was in the marriage again, sorry?
0: 531 Warwood Avenue. 531 Warwood Avenue.

0: from 52 to 51.
1: Good.
0: I'm on River Road. I'll be there in a minute. You don't have to fly up. I'll update you when I get there.
1: 10-4.
0: They're going to take this vehicle out of NCIC. We'll be clear.
1: That's copy.
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1: Rescue 1 in.

0: 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We're clear of 2400 Hess. Do they need assistance on the other call?
1: No, we're getting on.
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0: board meeting cleared by the host. Wheeling, what do you guys got? 41 clear. Wheeling PD, what call do you guys have?
1: Possible physical domestic in the 500 block of Warwood Avenue.
0: It's broken up now. I'm speaking to one half, the other half's inside the door. Stand for, I see your unit's car. I'm going to pull off of them. What house, Stan?

0: 5-1 on scene.
1: 51, I'm out. 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

Dispatch to 32. 33rd and Jacob. Caller called in and says there's an elderly man. He was at that intersection. Now he's walking down Jacob. He's walking south on Jacob. So he looked to be like he might have dementia. Thought he should be checked. He's wearing a shorts, boots, and a tank top.

0: 32. 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Seems like he's coming home from the store with groceries. Clear.
1: No, copy.
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2: When you get the chance, can you fax up the 20 information and the FTIC from that stop?
3: That's copied.

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1: 41, good.
0: Correction, it's 42. It's Ohio, Juliet, Mike, Romeo, 3072. We're in the Taco Bell parking lot.

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1: 32.
0: This is for 32 and 13. Received a call from a Kenny Schumann. He states that a guy named Detroit spit in his face. This is at the Heritage Port. This happened at 1201 Water Street. He was calling from 14th and Main. Mr. Schumann was supposed to be walking down to the waterfront to talk to an officer. He wouldn't tell us where to meet.
1: I'll go back down there and shoot you down there.
0: That's copy 31. You're going to head down.
2: I'm clear for Bulletwood.
1: Copy. I'll start heading that way. I'm down by 47th Street.
0: 51.
1: Based on his disorderly conduct, I think we just need to tell Detroit he needs to get away from Heritage Port or he's going to get arrested. 31, I agree.

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1: 52, go ahead.
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1: 10-4.

0: pendulum is returning.
1: The range is on the turn.
2: I'm turning in. Be sure you're both down here.
3: Say again.
2: We're both down here.
3: Four, I'm just now passing 27th Street.
2: I gave Detroit his last warning. Looks like his friend's walking out of here.

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1: 128.
0: West Virginia 28, when you're ready. I believe this is a number, but I'm not really sure. It might be off last character.
1: Go ahead.
0: It's Alpha over Victor. Looks like 54277.

0: a 1973 Ford registered to a Phyllis Thomas of Charleston, and it says the status is terminated.
1: Ten four, that'll be it. Thank you.

125, dispatch. 125. Good evening, I'm sending for shift. Dispatch, copy, good evening.